0: Landu listens to waiting room music at the dentist.
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1: Like reggae?
0: Sure.
1: Or a sea shanty?
0: If that's your thing.
1: Or pirate metal.
0: This boat trip is going to be interesting.
2: Don't you love it? Oh, it's so good!
0: It feels good to be Boatyou. It feels good to Geico.

0: I'm here on the job site with Dale, who's a framing contractor.
1: Hey, good morning.
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0: We make it easy for him to save on all his insurance needs, all in one place, with coverage that fits his business and bottom line. Oh, I shouldn't have looked down.
1: It's all right.
0: We're so far up here.
1: Look at me. Take a deep breath.
0: No, I'm good. So good.
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Bamba. Our Bimos. 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Yadi, Yadi. I don't know if I will let me, Mama. The American Mago left me a deal. The American Mago left me a deal. But you didn't know I am. The American Mago left me a deal. But you didn't know I am. 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